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Money 101.7. So it turns out that half of Americans are looking to flip their approach to wellness this year. They basically are saying that they're simplifying their approach, focusing on basic habits such as quality sleep, regular movement, nutrition, instead of feeling that health FOMO, right? And hopping on the latest trends and health goals. No, instead, they are focusing on keeping things as simple as possible and just prioritizing over

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1: Hey, it's Christina. All right, listen, I am not the biggest pumpkin spice fan, mostly because I overdid it a few years ago. So it's almost like tequila where I just can't have another drop of it. But give me a pumpkin pie. I'll take a couple bites, especially if it's got a little, you know, whipped cream on top. 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I'm fine with that. What should not be

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1: 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So the Plentitude Arena in Paris is warning Celine Dion fans that their tickets may be fake as scammers take advantage of a high demand for the singer's comeback concert series. So, you know, the arena's management team is bracing for potential hundreds of fraud victims each night.

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1: 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Billy Joel's My Life and Seal next after Toto.

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1: So if you're trying to watch your weight and cut the calories, you're just going to order a salad, right? Not a cheeseburger. Well, it actually depends. There's some popular restaurants that have more calories and fat than a big greasy burger and fries. I'm not even kidding. Let me tell you about a few coming up in minutes. And

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Hi, it's Christina. All right, so we are talking about things that absolutely should have never had a pumpkin spice flavor or scent. 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

0: 101.7. What is something that absolutely should have never been pumpkin spice?
1: I tried putting pumpkin in like a burrito.
0: Okay.
1: And yeah, it was not a good idea. It was not pleasant.
0: Yeah, not good. I don't know why you tried it. Maybe it's something you saw on Instagram or TikTok, but what a waste of meat.
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Oh, did you hear the Girl Scouts are launching two new cookies for the 2027 season? You know, it always starts notoriously right around.

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So what are some things that absolutely should have never been pumpkin spice? Do you have one? 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
1: So Paul McCartney was recently asked in an interview, what is the song that you will never get sick of singing ever? And it was a song that he actually wrote with John Lennon back in 1963. This boy.

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This song is running on the original factory batteries, so we'll probably need to swap in a new pair of AA's in a song or two. 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
3: Would it change your feeling about a documentary that you wanted to watch if you knew that the person it was about was not happy with the results of it, didn't just love it? The reason I ask is there's one I'm about to watch, Murphy, and I'm waiting for you to watch with me. It's called Untold, Mr. T, I Pity the Fool.
4: People don't know the road I had to travel. Growing up, I watched my father being called boy. Mm-hmm. I ordained myself Mr. T. So the first word out of everybody's mouth would be Mr. That's a sign of respect my father didn't get.
3: This is streaming now on Netflix, and I'm just curious about his story, about his backstory.
5: Why doesn't he like it?
3: Apparently, he's a very sensitive soul underneath all of that toughness. And all we know is that he didn't love the way he was portrayed in it. He was nervous about giving his story away. He feels like his life story is very precious. And he's right. Everybody's life story is precious. And once you sort of give it away and it's out there, you can't change the narrative. You guys ever done an interview that then got printed and it's like, wait, I didn't say that?
0: So this is a documentary or this is a...
3: It's a documentary.
0: It's okay.
3: It's called I Pity the Fool.
0: I guess he didn't have the ability to have final editorial approval over it? That's odd.
3: The word is he's not 100% pleased with it, but it is streaming now. And Sylvester Stallone is in it, of course, because Rocky III.
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We passed 10 o'clock, so it's me, Martha Quinn, on hand now with the songs that reach into your chest, grab your soul, and lift you up, like this one from Def Leppard. 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

Sunny 101.7, Canton's greatest hits. Sometimes, guys, it pays to listen to your wives. Martha Quinn with you. The guys in Simple Minds did not want to do this song. They didn't write it. It was for the Breakfast Club soundtrack. Singer Jim Kerr's wife, Chrissy Hynde of the Pretenders, said,

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What is up? 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

Edmonton's greatest hits, Sunny 101.7. These are the songs that are in our DNA. You've got me, Martha Quinn, your friend from the MTV days. There is a tour combining two classic rock singers stopping tomorrow night in Atlantic City, New Jersey. They could call it the Put Me In Coach Roll With It tour. Find out who this dynamic duo is in your News That Rocks. It'll come up around 11:40. Right now, it's Tears for Fears.

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I bet you can name this tune and I bet you've already guessed it. My name is Martha Quinn. If the MTV years are your spirit animal, you are in the right place. 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

0: 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It's Martha's Mixtape with Martha Quinn.
1: Starting at the top right now, number one hit song is about to start. 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

Sunny 101.7, Canton's greatest hits. A band from Minneapolis, Lip Sync, just started Nancy and Georgetown's mixtape 3 songs with Something in Common. Do you remember the name of the song you just heard? Well, think about that when you think about this song by the Dream Academy. 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

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Continuing the 1 o'clock hour with the songs that pick you up every time. It's me, Martha Quinn. Happy Thursday. Check out the guitar solo that comes up about 2 minutes into this REO song. It's a total shredder.

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0: Sunny 101.7, Canton's greatest hits. Can you believe it's almost 2 o'clock? Thanks for being here with me, Martha Quinn. Like every Thursday, it's Rockstar Kid Day. We've got to thank Kyle for his service. Dad, where is he serving?
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You know when you have to return something in a mailing bag, but it's covered with labels and they're all sticky? How do you handle that? See what you think of the idea coming up next.

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My name is Martha Quinn with Pink Floyd.

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1: A few minutes past 3 o'clock in America's greatest city. Jeffrey T. starting something. Just not sure exactly what that is. Maybe we'll figure it out by 7 tonight.

dead-end streets, and every time I thought I got it made, it seemed the taste was not so sweet. So I turned myself to face me, but I've never caught a glimpse how the others must see the faker. 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
1: 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I guess that was enough, because now it seems like they're going to stay together.

7, a little bit after 4 in America's greatest city. Jeffrey T. with Ace. And to answer their question before they ask, just over an hour. That's how long it's been going on. Though we still haven't figured out exactly what it is.

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I've still got some time. 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

0: Britain's greatest hits, Sunny 101.7. Rolling Stone had nothing positive to say about the new Prince album, Timeless. Here's a direct quote. There's almost no dynamism.
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0: Or flair in Timeless, a new collection of old outtakes that plays like it was slapped together in about 15 minutes. It is simply flat, like a club soda left out in the sun. Well, this might be why Prince wanted those songs locked in the vault forever, but I guess his estate had something else in mind, something green.

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2: Back in the day, I lived over in Pennsylvania. We went to the old Philadelphia Spectrum to see Manfred Mann. And every time they sang Blinded by the Light, they were huge strobes. And you couldn't see until the next time they sang it. And they went off again. It was great.

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A few minutes after 6 in America's greatest city. Jeffrey T. with the Righteous Brothers. I'm sorry, Hall & Oates doing the Righteous Brothers.

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0: 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Not sure where the heck Michelle Faye is tonight, but I do know where Jeff Davis is. Right here, next at 7.

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2: I'm Jeff Davis filling in. Got the Beatles, Elvin Bishop, and Thin Lizzy still to come. Boy, if you were in Catholic school like I was, back when this song was a hit, better not sing it in front of the nuns. Billy Joe.

Canton's greatest hits, Sunny 101.7. It's the 70s at 7. I'm Jeff Davis. Mickey Thomas joined Jefferson Starship in 1979. He replaced Marty Balin as lead singer, but 3 years earlier, he sang lead on this one by Elvin.

Canton's greatest hit, Sunny 101.7. Just after 8 o'clock, I'm Jeff Davis. Happy Thursday evening. Monkees Bob Seger coming up for you. Another long set of the greatest hits back to back. Dreamweaver, Gary Wright.